0: Greet the teacher.
1: Good morning, teacher.
2: Good morning, students here. Good morning, teachers and students who are watching on DL28. How are you doing today? All right, it's okay. I'm very excited to meet you in the classroom, and I'm so happy to see the teachers and students who are on the DL2E. Are you happy? Sounds great. You are doing great today. All right, thank you very much. Okay, so let's get back to our lessons, okay? All right, so let's take a look at what we have today. What can you see in the picture? What can you see in the picture? This one, what can you see in the picture? What can you see? What can you see in the picture? If you want to answer, just ring the bell, okay? And I'm going to give you one extra point. What can you see in the picture? For students watching on DL2E, the first question is, what can you see in the picture? If you get the answer, just raise your hand and tell the answers. You can compare the answer with the students here. Thank you very much. All right, so let's get back to the picture. What can you see? Is she a man or a woman?
1: Woman,
2: right? So what does she look like? What about her hair? What color is it?
1: Green.
2: Has she got straight hair? Yes or no?
1: No.
2: Has she got wavy hair? Yes or no?
1: Yes.
2: Yes, all right. So she has got, what color is it?
1: Green.

0: Green what?
1: Green. Green. What you can say? Hair. Very good. All right. So this lessons we are going to talk about. You've got done green hair. So done, it means not bright. Okay. So do you know the word bright? Bright. What is it? Bright. Bright. When you turn light. Oh, I mean when you turn on the light, it's bright. What does it mean? Bright. สว่าง เพราะฉะนั้น not bright คือสีที่ not bright ไม่สว่าง เพราะฉะนั้น done it means not bright ก็คือสีเขียวที่ไม่สว่างหรือสีหม่นนั่นเองนะครับดูจากรูปภาพไปเลยเนาะ alright okay so before we get the lessons just take a look what we have for the last time okay alright so talking aboutappearances. So look at the picture. What can you see in the picture? What can you see in the picture? What can you see? Raise your hand or ring the bell. It's okay. Ring a bell. We've got lucky one.
2: He is blue hair.
1: He is or he has got.
2: He has got blue hair.
1: He has got blue hair. All right, very good. One point. Okay, so look at his age. His age. Age is mean how old. For example, so look at his age. He looks the age. Do you know the age? The age like 15 years old, 29 years old. So this one we call the age. So he looks.He looks, how old is he? What you think? Can you guess it? How old is he? How old? 20? 30? Maybe, right? 40? Maybe, okay. And what about 50? What you think? Look at his age.15 or 50? 50. All right. So 50, you can say he looks. Can you say middle-aged? Middle-aged. Middle-aged. He looks middle-aged. Very good. So if you want to use this verb, you need to have it after the verb look. Okay. For example, you can say she looks young.Okay, but if you want to talk about someone you are talking to, you can say you look young. Okay, all right. So middle-aged is adjective or noun? Middle-aged adjective or noun? What you think? Adjective or noun? Adjective or noun? Talking about appearances, so it's adjective or noun? Adjective or noun?Adjective or noun? You look young, okay? You look young. Young, it's adjective. He looks middle-aged. It's adjective. Very good. All right. So look at his body. Is he slim or is he fat? Slim or fat? Slim. You can say he looks slim, or you can say he is.Slim. So slim is adjective or noun?
3: No.
1: Adjective or noun?
3: No.
1: Adjective or noun?
3: Adjective.
1: Talking about appearances, it's adjective. Okay. คำศัพท์ส่วนใหญ่ที่เราจะพูดถึง appearance ส่วนใหญ่จะเป็น adjective เพราะเป็นการบอกลักษณะของตนเองโอเคเนาะ For example, I am slim.Okay, I am slim, I'm fat, I'm thin, I'm thick, something like that. So it is followed by adjective, okay? So the next one, look at his hair. We have the words. If you wanna have this kind of hair, you need to use the hairspray. So what is it? What is it? Ring the bell, ring the bell. You're gonna get the point. What is it?
4: Spiky.
1: Spiky. Spiky what? Spiky?
2: Hair.
1: Hair, very good. All right. So if you want to say in a full sentence, you can have he has got spiky hair. Hair, it's noun or adjective. Hair, the things that you can call. Hair, it's noun. Very good. What about spiky? It's adjective or noun? Spiky.
3: Adjective,
1: very good. All right. So adjective plus noun. Okay. So look at the objectives today. วันนี้เราจะมีทั้งหมด2จุดประสงค์ด้วยกัน The first one is ระบุคำศัพท์และโครงสร้างประโยคที่ใช้ในการสื่อสารเกี่ยวกับลักษณะภายนอกของบุคคลนะครับ And number two ฟังแล้วระบุคำศัพท์และถามตอบข้อมูลเกี่ยวกับลักษณะภายนอกของบุคคล All right. We have two objectives. The first one, you are going to talk about thevocabularies and the sentence that you can use to describe someone's physical appearances. And number two, you are going to listen, okay? Listen to the text and give the answers. All right, so look at the picture. Look at the picture. What does he look like? What does he look like? Ring the bell. What does he look like? Look at the picture. รวมถึงเรียนปลายทางเลยนะครับสามารถดูรูปภาพแล้วก็ตอบคำถามร่วมกับเพื่อนในชั้นเรียนได้เลยครับ What does he look like? What you call this one? The things that on the mouth. What you call? What is it? Mustache, right? So you can say he has got a.A mustache. Very good. So a mustache is noun or adjective. The things that you can call. สิ่งไหนที่เราสามารถเรียกได้เรียกชื่อได้เราเรียกมันว่า noun or adjective. 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Very good. So the question, if you want to ask somebody aboutTheir appearances. You can use what does he look like, okay? ถ้าเราอยากจะถามใครสักคนว่าลักษณะของใครสักคนเป็นยังไง you can use the question what does he look like. Everybody say it together. What does he look like?
3: What does he look like?
1: Does
3: look like.
1: Together. What does he look like?Very good. All right. So look at this girl. Is she beautiful? Is she beautiful?
3: Yes.
1: Yes, right. So if you want to ask her, if you want to ask the questions, what can you use? You can say, if you want to use the questions, you can say, what does she look like?Let's take a look at this one. Very good. What does she look like? Everybody say it together.
3: What does she look like?
1: Correct. What does she look like? What you think? Look at the picture. For students who are watching on the RTV,Right now, you can take a look at the pictures and tell her appearances.
2: She is slim.
1: She is slim. Congratulations. You got 1 point. Okay. You can say she is slim or she has got what about her hair? Her hair. What does her hair look like?
3: Long hair.
1: What color is it?What color is it? Is that white? Is that white? Is that white? Blonde hair. You can say she has got straight blonde hair. Okay. เดี๋ยวเราจะมาเรียนรู้กันว่าวิธีการเรียงสมมุติว่าผมของเขายาวเราจะขึ้นยาวก่อนหลังจากนั้นตามด้วย color hair. 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
3: she has got
1: straight blonde hair okay hair it's noun or adjective
3: noun.
1: The things that you can call สิ่งเราเรียกได้เรียกว่า now what about straight born

0: So what does it mean? หน้ามานั่นเอง okay next one it's for Nick I hope she is a friendly student all right so what about this girl how old is she 20 is very good does she look pretty
1: yes
0: all right is she slim
1: yes
0: okay has oh sorry does she sorry does she oh sorry have she got straight blonde hair
1: yeah
0: or she has got black hair black or blonde hair
1: blonde
0: hair all right has she got bangs has she got bangs
1: yes
0: very good all right so who wants to be Susan raise your hand who wants to be Susan wants to be Susan you want to be yeah it's okay come on okay stand up Susan and who wants to be Nick group 6 oh sorry okay thank you very much we have two people in the classroom the first you are going to be Susan and the second you are going to be Nick okay Susan นักเรียนปลายทางสามารถเริ่มสนทนากับเพื่อนๆตาม 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
2: She is in her 20s. She looks pretty. She is slim and she is
0: healthy.
2: Healthy. She has got
0: What is it?
2: Straight blonde hair and she has got
0: Bangs. Very good. All right. So what about Nick?
3: I hope she is a fairly student.
0: Very good. All right. Perfect. You got one and one. All right. So the next one, it's all about the worksheet number 3. รบกวนคุณครูปลายทางนะครับสามารถแจกใบงานที่3ให้กับนักเรียนได้เลยซึ่งใบงานนี้ we are going to listen to English. 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only one conversations but we have how many conversations we have two conversations and fill in the missing words ให้เราเติมคำศัพท์ที่ missingหายไปนั่นเองโอเคเนาะเดี๋ยวเราจะ listen to the conversation 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
1: yes.
0: you get ready oh you're ready perfect for a student who are watching on the LTV are you ready to do this exercise sounds great you all areReady. Let's do it. Okay? You good? Ear up.
4: Do you know Tom?
5: Which one?
4: He's got big green eyes and a mustache.
5: He's my friend. He is American.
4: Has he got glasses?
5: No, he hasn't. He's got glasses sometimes.
6: I think that I met him in physics class.
0: All right, so do you want to listen one more time?
1: Yes.
0: Okay. So, 1, 2, 3.
4: Do you know Tom?
5: Which one?
4: He's got big green eyes and a mustache.
5: He's my friend. He is American.
4: Has he got glasses?
5: No, he hasn't. He's got glasses sometimes.
6: I think that I met him in physics class.
0: You good?

0: The first one, all right. Okay, everyone say it together. Do you know time?
1: Do you know time?
0: Which one?
1: Which
0: is one? Okay. So next one, he's got what? He's got, ring the bell. Okay, he's got. In the full sentence.
2: He's got big green eyes and a mustache.
0: Okay, he's got big green eyes and a mustache. Very good, mustache. Next one. Everybody say it together. He's my friend.
3: He is my friend.
0: He is American.
3: All right,
0: yeah, he is American. So next one, has he got what? Has he got?
2: Have he got glass?
0: Glass, how many eyes do you have? One glass. Or two eyes?
2: Glass
0: or glasses?
2: Glasses.
0: Very good, can you say it one more time?
2: Have he got glasses?
0: Hats.
2: Has he got glasses?
0: Very good. Has he got glasses? All right. Everybody say, no, he hasn't.
3: No.
0: Together, no, he hasn't.
3: No, he hasn't.
0: He's got glasses sometimes. All right. Next one, I think that I met him. In physics class. What subject is it? Physics, all right, physics. Conversation number two. The same direction. Listen to the conversation and fill in the missing words. You get ready?
4: Yeah.
0: Okay, two time for listening.
5: Do you know the new teacher?
6: Yes, her name is Alicia. She is so smart. She's got long, curly, blonde hair. Her father is the head of a science faculty.
5: Has she got a ponytail?
6: No, she hasn't.
5: Has she got glasses?
6: Yes, she has.
0: Okay, do you want one more time?
3: Yes.
0: Okay, one more time. One, two, three.
5: Do you know the new teacher?
6: Yes, her name is Alicia. She is so smart. She's got long, curly, blonde hair. Her father is the head of a science faculty.
5: Has she got a ponytail?
6: No, she hasn't.
5: Has she got glasses?
6: Yes, she has.
0: Okay. Don't remember to ring the bell if you want to answer. First one, everybody say Nick. Everybody say Nick. Do you know the new teacher? Yes, we have a new teacher in our school. Okay, so next one, yes. Everybody say it together, yes.
3: Yes.
0: Her name is Alicia.
3: Her name is Alicia.
0: She is so smart.
3: She is so smart.
0: She has got long.
3: Look
0: here.
3: Her father
0: is the head
3: of a science faculty.
0: Okay, ring the bell. One, two, three. Group five. Yeah, can you read it in a full sentence?
2: Yeah, her name is Alicia. She is so smart. She has got long. Curly blonde hair. Her father is the head of a science factory.
0: Okay, thank you very much. All right, so you got 1 point. Now we move to the next one. Has she got one, two, three? Oh, group two. Okay, try again.
2: Has she got ponytail?
0: A ponytail,
2: yeah,
0: right?
2: A ponytail.
0: Has he got a ponytail? Very good. All right, so now we move to the next one.

Alright, so worksheet number 4 is look and write. Write what? Had got or hasn't got in each sentence. Okay, alright. Next one, more 3 minutes. Worksheet number 4, part B. เราจะทำ part B ต่อเลยนะครับ. Look at the picture in A.

0: For student here, have you done? Have you finished? Have you finished? Some of you have finished, right? But some of you haven't. Okay, so now let's take a look at the answers for part A. Number one. Okay, if you want to answer, just ring the bells. Even the students who are watching on the RTV, I'm going to count 1, 2, 3. Then you can raise your hand and tell the answers, okay? All right, so we are going to do this together for number one, for part A. First one, 1, 2, 3. Okay, group two. Can you read it?
1: He hasn't got a mustache.
0: He
1: hasn't.
0: Hasn't. He has got. Okay, so this one we call has. Okay, mustache. Very good. All right, it's okay. Try again, try again. So number two. 1, 2, 3. Group three.
2: He has got a beard.
0: He has got a beard. Okay, he has got a mustache and a beard. Number three. 1, 2, 3. Good one.
2: He has got glasses.
0: He has got glasses. Very good. Next one, we move to number four. Very quickly. 1, 2, 3. Group five. Group three. Group six. Come on. Group four. Come on. Okay. Share up.
2: He hasn't got long hair.
0: He hasn't got long hair. Very good. All right, so now we move to the next picture. Number one, 1, 2, 3. Good five.
1: She has got red lips.
0: She has got red lips. Next one, number two. 1, 2, 3. Okay, group six.
1: She hasn't got a hat.
0: She hasn't got a hat. Now we move number three. 1, 2, 3. Group four. Okay, group four.
3: She has got a
0: headband.
3: Headband.
0: Headband. Okay, so this one we call the headband. She has got a headband. Very good. Now we move to number four. 1, 2. Not yet. 1, 2, 3. Group one.
1: She hasn't got glasses.
0: She hasn't got glasses. Very good. All right, so now we move to part B, okay? So look at the picture in A and circle the right answers. Number one, has he got a beard? 1, 2, 3. Group three. Has he got a beard?
4: Yes, he has.
0: Yes, he has. Very good. So now we move to number two. Has she got short hair? 1, 2, 3. Not yet. 1, 2, 1, 2, 3. Okay, group one.
2: No, he has.
0: No, he has. He not. Or she, he or she.
2: No, he has not.
0: Okay, no, she has not. Or you can say, no, she hasn't. Very good. All right, so now number three. Has she got a hat? Has she got a hat? 1, 2, 3.

0: 3. Okay, group 6. Group 6.
1: Yes, he has.
0: Yes, he has. Very good. The last one. Has she got big eyes? Okay, has she got big eyes? 1, 2, 3. Group 4.
2: Yes, she has.
0: Yes, she has. Very good. All right. Congratulations. Clap your hands. All right. So we are going to wrap it up. Describing appearances. So look at the question. Look at the picture. What's the question? If you want to ask about her appearances, what's the question? Question คืออะไรเอ่ย ใช่ question คือคำถาม If you want to ask, ถ้าเราอยากถาม about เกี่ยวกับ her appearances, you can say what does she look like? When you want to answer, you can say look at her hair, look at her hair. She has got okay, short brown hair ก็ได้หรือจะเป็น wavy brown hair. Hair is noun or adjective? Hair. Now, very wavy brow. Adjectives. If you don't want to say in a full one, you can say she's. ถ้าเราจะไปพูด she has got, you can say she's got. Very good. All right. This question asking for information about her appearances. คำถามนี้ถามเกี่ยวกับข้อมูลซึ่งข้อมูลนั้นเกี่ยวกับลักษณะภายนอกของผู้หญิงคนนี้ต่อไป the next question you wanna make sure เราอยาก make sure เพราะฉะนั้นคำตอบจะมีแค่ yes or no how many people two people you use has or have two people have very good you can say have they got curryHere, very good. Don't forget to have rising sound, all right? Have they got curry here? Have they got curry here? No. No. They have... Have what? Have not. Or you can say, no, they haven't, all right? So thank you very much. The next lesson...we are going to talk about seasons and clothes. Okay. All right. So the things that students and teachers out there need to prepare. We have two worksheets. Number one, worksheet number 5, should or shouldn't. And the second one, worksheet number 6, seasons and clothes. You all can download the worksheets on www.dltv.ac.th.Thank you for coming today and hope you enjoy your English class with me, Teacher JJ. Thank you very much. Have a nice day. Goodbye.
3: Bye.

0: Hey man, you all right?
1: I'm going to Udon Thani next month, but I haven't booked the tickets yet.
0: I can help you with that. I have this app on my phone where you can buy airplane tickets from any airlines.
1: Really?
0: Yeah.
1: That would be great, thanks.
0: No problem. So when are you leaving?
1: I plan on leaving on December 7th and coming back on the 11th.
0: On the 7th, do you want to fly in the morning, the afternoon, or evening?
1: What time is the evening flight?
0: Swift Air has two flights in the evening. It has one at 7 p.m. and the other is at 8:30 p.m. But see, Dream Air has another flight at 8.
1: I think the 8 p.m. flight would be perfect. It flies out of Suvarnabhumi, not Don Mueang, right?
0: Yeah, that's right. So you want to fly economy or business class?
1: Economy, of course. You know I can't afford business.
0: Okay, I'm just making sure. Okay. So the cost is 1,200 baht, including taxes and fee for economy. It's 200 baht cheaper than Swift Air.
1: That's fine. Let's book this flight then. By the way, what's the baggage allowance?
0: It's 20 kilos.
1: Okay, now let's book the return flight. I want the latest flight possible. Are there any flights at possibly 9 p.m. on the 11th?
0: Let me check. Hold on. Yeah, well, only Swift Air flies from Udon Thani to Bangkok on that day. Their latest flight is 9:30 p.m., so this should work for you.
1: Wonderful.
0: Yeah.
1: How much does this ticket cost?
0: It's 1,150 baht, taxes and fees included, but the baggage allowance is only 15 kilos.
1: That's fine. Let's book it.
0: Yeah. All right, all set. Now you have return tickets from Bangkok to Udon Thani.
1: Thanks a lot. Let's go eat. Lunch is on me.
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3: 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Bye-bye.

recently moved into a new apartment close to the SkyTrain. I chose this location because I like to use the SkyTrain to get around, and living close to the SkyTrain is very convenient. The important thing is that the rent is affordable for the size and location. My apartment is a one bedroom. In my apartment is a bedroom, a bathroom with a shower, and a living room. In my bedroom is a small bed, a bookshelf, a study desk, and a chair. There is also a balcony that has a few potted plants and a rack for hanging clothes to dry. In my living room, there is a sofa, coffee table, and a television. There isn't a kitchen, but I have a refrigerator, microwave, and toaster oven. I really like the convenience of my new apartment. There is a supermarket that is 24 hours, right across the street from my apartment building. I can shop there anytime that I need something, such as food items, cleaning products, or over-the-counter medicine. There is also a community mall

0: Oh, hey.
1: Hey.
0: What's the weather like outside today?
1: It's cloudy and rainy outside.
0: I can hear thunder too. It rains a lot here in the spring.
1: There's lightning too.
0: Oh, that's terrible. I'm going to be late for my class for sure. I don't want to drive in this kind of weather.
1: Don't forget to take an umbrella when you leave.
0: Oh, yeah, I won't. But I think I'll wear a raincoat instead in case it's windy.
1: That's right. A raincoat helps a lot when it's windy.
0: How I miss the summer. You know, I love it when it's warm, sunny, and dry.
1: Me too. The days are longer and we can go do activities outside like swimming, flying a kite, bike riding.
0: Oh, I miss going on a picnic the most. But fall is coming and we could take a trip to see the changing leaves and have a picnic in a park.
1: That's a good idea. Autumn is a good time for that. The weather is colder and it's not too hot, not too cold for a day outside.
0: Yeah. Here it's usually around 65 to 70 degrees Fahrenheit in the fall. It's not too bad except for the windy days.
1: That's right, the windy days do make it harder. By the way, do you have any plans for the winter holiday?
0: Yeah, I'm going to visit my parents for 2 weeks. What about you?
1: I am going on a ski trip with my brother and sister.
0: Oh, that sounds fun. Yeah, I won't see any snow during your holidays since it doesn't snow where my parents live.
1: I guess it won't be a white Christmas for you then.
0: No, it's not. But you be careful on your ski trip. Always check for any storm or blizzard warnings.
1: That's right. Last year I heard that there were a lot of weather-related accidents. I promise I'll be careful.
0: Good. For now, let's hope the rain starts clearing up soon. Okay, I gotta go. Bye.
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0: greet the teacher.
1: Good morning, teacher.
2: Good morning, students here. Good morning, teachers and students who are watching on DL28. How are you doing today?
1: I'm happy. And you?
2: All right, it's okay. I'm very excited to meet you in the classroom, and I'm so happy to see the teachers and students who are watching on DL2E. Are you happy? Sounds great. You are doing great today. All right, thank you very much. Okay, so let's get back to our lessons, okay? All right, so let's take a look at what we have today. What can you see in the picture? What can you see in the picture? This one, what can you see in the picture? What can you see? What can you see in the picture? If you want to answer, just ring the bell, okay? And I'm going to give you one extra point. What can you see in the picture? For a student watching on DL2E, the first question is, what can you see in the picture? If you get the answer, just raise your hand and tell the answers. You can compare the answer with the students here. Thank you very much. All right, so let's get back to the picture. What can you see? Is she a man or a woman?
1: Woman,
2: right? So what does she look like? What about her hair? What color is it?
1: Green.
2: Has she got straight hair? Yes or no?
1: No.
2: Has she got wavy hair? Yes or no?
1: Yes.
2: Yes, all right. So she has got, what color is it?
1: Green.
2: Green what? Green. Green. What you can say?
1: Hair.
2: Very good. All right. So these lessons, we are going to talk about, you've got done green hair. So done, it means not bright, okay? So do you know the word bright? Bright, what is it, bright? Bright. When you turn light, when you turn on the light, it's bright. What does it mean, bright?
1: So wang.
2: So wang. Not bright, คือสีที่ not bright.ไม่สว่างเพราะฉะนั้น done it means not bright ก็คือสีเขียวที
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2: 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What can you see? Raise your hand or ring the bell. It's okay. Ring a bell. We've got lucky one.
3: He is blue hair.
2: He is or he has got?
3: He has got blue hair.
2: He has got blue hair. All right, very good. 1 point. Okay, so look at.His age is mean how old. For example, so look at his age. He looks the age. Do you know the age? The age like 15 years old, 29 years old. So this one we call the age. So he looks, how old is he? What you think? Can you guess it? How old is he? How old?How old? How old? 20? 30?
1: Yeah.
2: Yes. Maybe, right? 40?
1: No.
2: Maybe, okay. And what about 50? What do you think? Look at his age. 15 or 50? 50. 50, all right. So 50, you can say he...Looks, can you say middle-age? Middle-age.
1: Middle-age.
2: He looks middle-age. Very good. So if you want to use this verb, you need to have it after the verb look, okay? For example, you can say, she looks young, okay? But if you want to talk about someone you are talking to, you can say, you look young, okay? All right. So middle-aged is adjective or noun? Middle-aged, adjective or noun? What you think? Adjective or noun? Adjective or noun? Talking about appearances, so it's adjective or noun? Adjective or noun? Adjective or noun? You look young, okay? You look young. Young, it's adjective. He looks middle-aged, it's adjective. Very good, all right. So look at his body. Is he slim or is he fat? Slim or fat? Slim, you can say he looks slim, or you can say he is slim. So slim is adjective or noun? Adjective or noun? Adjective or noun? Talking about appearances, it's adjective. Okay. คำศัพท์ส่วนใหญ่ที่เราจะพูดถึง appearance ส่วนใหญ่จะเป็น adjective เพราะเป็นการบอกลักษณะของตนเองโอเคเนาะ For example, I am slim. Okay, I am slim. I'm fat. I'm thin. I'm thick. Something like that. So it is followed by adjective. Okay. So the next one, look at his hair. We have the words. If you wanna have this kind of hair, you need to use the hairspray. So what is it? What is it? Ring the bell. Ring the bell. You're gonna get the point. What is that?
0: Spiky.
2: Spiky what? Spiky?
0: Hair.
2: Hair. Very good. All right. So if you want to say in a full sentence, you can have, he has got spiky hair. Hair. It's noun or adjective. Hair. Hair. Hair. The things that you can call. Hair. It's noun. Very good. What about spiky? It's adjective or noun? Spiky.
1: Adjective.
2: Very good. All right. So adjective plus noun. Okay. So look at the objectives today. วันนี้เราจะมีทั้งหมด2จุดประสงค์ด้วยกัน The first one is ระบุคำศัพท์และโครงสร้างประโยคที่ใช้ในการสื่อสารเกี่ยวกับลักษณะภายนอกของบุคคลนะครับ And number two.ฟังแล้วระบุคำศัพท์และถามตอบข้อมูลเกี่ยวกับลักษณะภายนอกของบุคคล Alright, we have two objectives. The first one, you are going to talk about the vocabularies and the sentence that you can use to describe someone's physical appearances. And number two, you are going to listen, okay? Listen to the text and give the answers. Alright, so look at the picture. Look at the picture.What does he look like? What does he look like? Ring the bell. What does he look like? Look at the picture. รวมถึงเรียนปลายทางเลยนะครับสามารถดูรูปภาพแล้วก็ตอบคำถามร่วมกับเพื่อนในชั้นเรียนได้เลยครับ What does he look like? What you call this one? The things that on the mouth. What you call? What is it? What is it? Mustache, right? So you can say.He has got a mustache. Very good. So a mustache is noun or adjective. The things that you can call. สิ่งไหนที่เราสามารถเรียกได้เรียกชื่อได้เราเรียกมันว่า noun or adjective. 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Very good. So.The question, if you want to ask somebody about their appearances, you can use what does he look like, okay? ถ้าเราอยากจะถามใครสักคนว่าลักษณะของใครสักคนเป็นยังไง you can use the question, what does he look like? Everybody say together, what does he look like?
1: What does he look like?
2: Does.
1: Look like.
2: Together, what does he look like?Very good. All right. So look at this girl. Is she beautiful?
1: Yes.
2: Is she beautiful?
1: Yes.
2: Yes, right? So if you want to ask her, oh sorry, if you want to ask the questions, what can you use? You can say, if you want to use the questions, you can say, what does she look like?

0: you need to be surprised and you are going to be like curious, okay? Really?
1: Really?
0: What does she look like? All right, so right now, Susan, you are going to stand up, and Nick, you are going to stand up as well.
2: There is a new student in our school. She is from Thailand.
0: Perfect. Nick?
3: Lily, what does she look like?
0: Perfect. Very good. Cast your hand for your friends. All right, so the next one. Next one, we are going to find the next Susan. เราจะมาหา Susan คนต่อไป Okay, not? เราจบแล้ว Susan คนนี้และ Nick คนนี้ต่อไป Susan อีกคนหนึ่ง Okay, let's take a look at this one. Wow, it's quite long. But it's okay. It's simple. Together, she is in her 20s.
1: She is in her 20s.
0: We have S afterwards. You need to sound like 20s.
1: 20s.
0: Very good. She looks pretty.
1: She looks pretty.
0: She is slim.
1: She is slim.
0: And she is healthy.
1: And she is healthy.
0: She has got straight blonde hair.
1: She has got straight blonde hair.
0: And she has got bangs.
1: And she has got bangs.
0: What does it mean, bangs? Look at the picture. What does it mean, bangs? Ah, the new word. What is it? Bangs.Look at the pictures, the upper right, bangs, what does it mean? หน้ามานั่นเอง okay. Next one is for Nick. I hope she is a friendly student. All right, so what about this girl? How old is she? 20 is very good. Does she look pretty?Yes, all right. Is she slim?
1: Yes.
0: Okay. Have she got straight blonde hair?
1: Yeah.
0: Or she has got black hair? Black or blonde hair?
1: Blonde
0: hair. All right. Has she got bangs?
1: Yes.
0: Yes, very good. All right, so who wants to be Susan? Raise your hand. Who wants to be Susan? Susan. Wants to be Susan. You want to be? Yeah. It's okay. Come on. Okay, stand up. Susan, and who wants to be Nick? Group 6? Oh, sorry. Okay, thank you very much. We have to...People in the classroom, the first you are going to be Susan and the second you are going to be Nick. Okay, Susan. นักเรียนปลายทางสามารถเริ่มสนทนากับเพื่อนๆตาม conversation นี้ได้เลยนะครับ
4: She is in her 20s. She looks pretty. She is slim and she ish
0: ealthy.
4: She has got
0: straight
4: blonde hair and she has got
0: bangs. Very good. All right, so what about Nick?
5: I hope she is a fairly student.
0: Very good. All right, perfect. You got one and one.All right, so the next one, it's all about the worksheet number 3. รบกวนคุณครูปลายทางนะครับสามารถแจกใบงานที่3ให้กับนักเรียนได้เลยซึ่งใบงานนี้ we are going to listen to English. 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

0: conversations. 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Two conversations. We have two conversations, and fill in the missing words. ให้เราเติมคำศัพท์ที่ missing หายไปนั่นเองโอเคเนาะเดี๋ยวเราจะ listen to the conversation ฟังและหลังจากนั้นเติมคำศัพท์ลงไปซึ่งคำศัพท์จะเกี่ยวข้องกับที่เราเรียนมา the last time ครั้งที่แล้ว you get ready you get ready oh you're ready perfect for a student watching on the LTV are you ready to do this exerciseSounds great. You all are ready. Let's do it. Okay? You good? Ear up, ear up.
1: Do you know Tom?
2: Which one?
1: He's got big green eyes and a mustache.
2: He's my friend. He is American.
1: Has he got glasses?
2: No, he hasn't. He's got glasses sometimes.
3: I think that I met him in physics class.
0: All right, so do you want to listen one more time?
4: Yes.
0: Okay, so one, two, three.
1: Do you know Tom?
2: Which one?
1: He's got big green eyes and a mustache.
2: He's my friend. He is American.
1: Has he got glasses?
2: No, he hasn't. He's got glasses sometimes.
3: I think that I met him in physics class.
0: You good?
4: Good.
0: Ah, very good. It's quite simple because you have learned about vocabulary for the last time, okay? นักเรียนไปทางได้คำตอบกันหรือยังเดี๋ยว Yes, all right. Everybody say, no, he hasn't.

Alright, so worksheet number 4 is look and write. Write what? Had got or hasn't got in each sentence. Okay, alright. Next one, more 3 minutes. Worksheet number 4, part B. เราจะทำ part B ต่อเลยนะครับ Look at the picture in A. Okay, so we have 2 pictures in A. And circle the right answers. We have the questions and we have the answer. Look at the picture first. And look at and read the questions. Next, you are going to give the answers by circling.

0: For sitting here, have you done? Have you finished? Have you finished? Some of you have finished, right? But some of you haven't. Okay, so now let's take a look at the answers for part A. Number one. Okay, if you want to answer, just ring the bell. Even the students who are watching on the RTV, I'm going to count 1, 2, 3. Then you can raise your hand and tell the answers, okay? All right, so we are going to do this together for number one, for part A. First one, 1, 2, 3. Okay, group two. Can you read it?
1: He hasn't got a mustache.
0: He
1: hasn't.
0: Hasn't. He has got. Okay, so this one we call has. Okay, mustache. Very good. All right, it's okay. Try again, try again. So number two. 1, 2, 3. Group three.
2: He has got a beard.
0: He has a beard. Okay, he has got a mustache and a beard. Number three. 1, 2, 3. Group one.
2: He has got glasses.
0: He has got glasses. Very good. Next one, we move to number four. Very quickly. 1, 2, 3. Group five. Group three. Group six. Come on. Group four. Come on. Okay, share up.
2: He has got long hair.
0: He hasn't got long hair. Very good. All right, so now we move to the next picture. Number one, 1, 2, 3. Group five.
1: She has got red lips.
0: She has got red lips. Next one, number two. 1, 2, 3. Okay, group six.
1: She hasn't got a hat.
0: She hasn't got a hat. Now we move number three. 1, 2, 3. Group four. Okay, group four.
3: She has got a head.
0: Headband.
3: Headband.
0: Headband. Okay, so this one we call the headband. She has got a headband. Very good. Now we move to number four. 1, 2. Not yet. 1, 2, 3. Group one.
1: She hasn't got glasses.
0: She hasn't got glasses. Very good. All right, so now we move to part B, okay? So look at the picture in A and circle the right answers. Number one, has he got a beard? 1, 2, 3. Group three. Has he got a beard?
4: Yes, he has.
0: Yes, he has. Very good. So now we move to number two. Has she got short hair? 1, 2, 3. Not yet. 1, 2. 1, 2, 3. Okay, group one.
2: No, he has.
0: No, he has. He not. Or she, he or she.
2: No, he has not.
0: Okay, no, she has not. Or you can say, no, she hasn't. Very good. All right, so now number three. Has she got a hat? Has she got a hat? 1, 2, 3. Okay, group six. Group six.
1: Yes, he has.
0: Yes, he has. Very good. The last one. Has she got big eyes? Okay, has she got big eyes? 1, 2, 3.

0: Good for.
1: Yes, she has.
0: Yes, she has. Very good. All right. Congratulations. Clap your hands. All right. So we are going to wrap it up. Describing appearances. So look at the question. Look at the picture. What's the question? If you want to ask about her appearances. What's the question? Question คืออะไรเอ่ย ใช่ question คือคำถาม if you want to ask ถ้าเราอยากถาม about เกี่ยวกับ her appearances you can say what does she look like when you want to answer you can say look at her hair she has got okay short brown hair ก็ได้หรือจะเป็น wavy brown hair hair is noun or adjective hair now very good wavy brown adjectives if you don't want to say in a full one you can say she's ถ้าเราจะไม่พูด she has got you can say She's got very good. All right. This question asking for information about her appearances. คำถามนี้ถามเกี่ยวกับข้อมูลซึ่งข้อมูลนั้นเกี่ยวกับลักษณะภายนอกของผู้หญิงคนนี้ต่อไป the next question you want to make sure เราอยาก make sure เพราะฉะนั้นคำตอบจะมีแค่ yes or no how many peopletwo people you use has or have two people have very good you can say have they got curly hair very good don't forget to have rising sound all right have they got curly hair have they got curly hair no theyHave what? Have not. Or you can say, no, they haven't. All right. So thank you very much. The next lesson, we are going to talk about seasons and clothes. Okay. All right. So the things that students and teachers out there need to prepare. We have two worksheets. Number one, worksheet number five, should or shouldn't.And the second one, worksheet number six, seasons and clothes. You all can download the worksheets on www.dl2e.ac.th. Thank you for coming today and hope you enjoy your English class with me, Teacher JJ. Thank you very much. Have a nice day. Goodbye.

0: Oh, hey.
1: Hey.
0: What's the weather like outside today?
1: It's cloudy and rainy outside.
0: I can hear thunder too. It rains a lot here in the spring.
1: There's lightning too.
0: Oh, that's terrible. I'm going to be late for my class for sure. I don't want to drive in this kind of weather.
1: Don't forget to take an umbrella when you leave.
0: Oh yeah, I won't. But I think I'll wear a raincoat instead in case it's windy.
1: That's right. A raincoat helps a lot when it's windy.
0: How I miss the summer. You know, I love it when it's warm, sunny, and dry.
1: Me too. The days are longer and we can go do activities outside like swimming, flying a kite, bike riding.
0: Oh, I miss going on a picnic the most. Fall is coming and we could take a trip to see the changing leaves and have a picnic in a park.
1: That's a good idea. Autumn is a good time for that because the weather is colder and it's not too hot, not too cold for a day outside.
0: Yeah, here it's usually around 65 to 70 degrees Fahrenheit in the fall. It's not too bad except for the windy days.
1: That's right, the windy days do make it harder. By the way, do you have any plans for the winter holiday?
0: Yeah, I'm going to visit my parents for 2 weeks. What about you?
1: I am going on a ski trip with my brother and sister.
0: Oh, that sounds fun. Yeah, I won't see any snow during your holiday since it doesn't snow where my parents live.
1: I guess it won't be a white Christmas for you then.
0: No, it's not. But you be careful on your ski trip. Always check for any storm or blizzard warnings.
1: That's right. Last year I heard that there were a lot of weather-related accidents. I promise I'll be careful.
0: Good. For now, let's hope the rain starts clearing up soon. Okay, I gotta go. Bye.
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4: 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Bye-bye.

0: Wow, I just received a free stay voucher from Crown Hotel. I sent them a letter complaining about their terrible service last week, and now they're providing me with free accommodation. I didn't expect this at all. I just wanted to let them know about some of the poor manners of their staff members. But I'm happy to know that they took my complaint seriously and proper actions were taken to deal with the problem. Complaints can be made about anything you're not satisfied with, from the products you buy like toothpaste or a microwave oven to the services a hotel or a restaurant staff. Here's an example of a complaint letter sent to an electronics store complaining about their service. Dear sir, madam, I'm writing to express my dismay at the service at your East Street branch on Friday, November the 6th. I often purchase electronic products and gadgets from your store for myself and my family. On this occasion, I intended to buy a 50-inch flat-screen TV that had been advertised on your store's website and some computer items for my sister. I was served quickly even though the store was quite busy at the time. However, the employee who was serving me had no idea about the special offer and did not seem to have much knowledge about the products in the store. I was trying to ask for assistance from the other store employees, but they were all occupied. Finally, I managed to make the purchase, but it took me over an hour to sort everything out. The employee apologized and explained to me that it was only his second day working there and they were short-staffed that day. I understand that mistakes happen, but there needs to be enough staff on duty, especially during peak hours. I hope you can take steps to make sure this mistake does not happen again. Yours faithfully, Matthew Parkman. To write an effective letter of complaint, here are some useful tips. State your reason for writing. For example, I am writing to express my dissatisfaction with your product. Explain the problem. Tell them what went wrong. Include accurate facts and details. Tell them what you would like them to do or what you would like to see happen. If you don't know the name of the person you're writing to, use yours faithfully to sign off. Make sure to use a business format when writing this letter to make sure that your letter is taken seriously.
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4: 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Bye-bye.
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0: Hey Bodo, what's your favorite holiday?
1: Songkran, of course. It's the best time of the year.
0: It's in the summer, right?
1: Exactly. That's why it's so fun to go out and splash water. It's perfect for the extremely hot weather in April.
0: How long is the Songkran festival?
1: Usually it's 4 days, so many people take the opportunity to go back to their hometown to visit their friends and family. It's the time of the year where family comes together to pay respect to the elders, spend some quality time together, and welcome the Thai New Year.
0: That sounds really nice.
1: Oh, we also visit local temples and offer food to the Buddhist monks. What about you? What's your favorite holiday or celebration?
0: I love Halloween.
1: Why is that?
0: I'd love it since when I was a kid, and my parents would put up spooky decorations around the house, and the kids in our neighborhood would love them.
1: Oh, so do you still go trick-or-treating?
0: Yeah, sometimes I take my nieces and nephews trick-or-treating. It's nice to see little kids dressed up in funny costumes and get excited over how much candy or chocolate they get.
1: Is there any Halloween costume contest by any chance?
0: Yes,

0: People have it for fun. I went to a costume party at my friend's house last year, and I won best superhero costume.
1: Oh, that sounds cool. So, which superhero did you dress up as?
0: I went as Transformers Bumblebee, my favorite Autobot.
1: Wow. Are there any categories in the costume contest?
0: Yeah, I mean, usually there are categories such as spookiest, funniest, best superhero, and most unique costume.
1: That sounds like a lot of fun.
0: It is. Let's jam.
1: Let's go.
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